0: fireworks with a low of 55. Tomorrow, Tuesday, expect pleasant weather with a mix of sun and clouds and a high of 77. Tuesday night will be mainly clear with a low of 54. I'm meteorologist Jason Caterina on FM 92.7 and AM 1400. 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
11: The Answer.
12: Right. Watching the developments in Iran, the Iranians showed up to meet in Switzerland and walked out. J.D. Vance was there. Not a lot of progress. But in Paris over the weekend, Iranians in exile gathered in large numbers to discuss the future of that country, which they love. Dr. Ramesh Sepharad is a leading Iranian-American scholar, published author, cybersecurity executive, and human rights advocate. She's a board of directors, member of the Organization of Iranian American Community. She joins me now. Doctor, nice to see you today.
13: Hi, Steve. It's good to see you too. Thanks for having me.
12: Give me your feelings right now. I mean, Iran, let's be honest, the current regime cannot be trusted. They'll make promises they don't keep. They'll say whatever needs to be said to kind of move things forward. Oil is flowing again. They think they're going to get a $300 billion payoff, but they're not going to get any of that unless they follow the 14-point plan and agree to the things that are in that plan, including no nuclear weapons, no trying to take over the Strait of Hormuz and so forth. And the Trump administration has been clear. If you do that again, we will take over the Strait of Hormuz. You'll have no control there at all. I don't know what I think of that, but what do you think about what's happening right now?
13: So I think we are going to continue to see the dog and pony show with the Iranian regime. From day one, this has not been a sincere partner at the negotiation table. The Iranian regime wants to buy time, wants to figure out its chaotic leadership on the IRGC. There's an invisible supreme leader that no one knows if he's alive or not. So the real question, honestly, Steve, should be, what is Iranian people doing to, what are the people of Iran doing to bring this regime down? And that's what we saw in Paris this past weekend. We saw protests that was last minute banned by the French police in order to appease the Iranian regime, still taking place. Not in its original location, but in multiple locations. We saw two-day summit with several high-profile political figures, including former Prime Minister from United Kingdom, Boris Johnson, attending that event, addressing the event, talking how shameful this move by the French authorities have been, and supporting Maryam Rajavi's 10-point plan. We saw this powerful message from Maryam Rajavi talking about what should lie ahead, which is focusing on the missing link, the Iranian people and their organized resistance movement. This is the message that is coming from Paris. It doesn't matter what happens in Switzerland. I think the real message for the real policy on Iran happened in Paris in the last 2 days with the summit. That was Maryam Rajavi was the keynote speaker on both days, with the protests that was happening across the city, despite the appeasing French authority to try to ban it last minute. Thousands of Iranians showed up. 50,000 were already in Paris, even though this was planned to be 100,000, largest rally in Paris. But still happened. Still the voice of the Iranian people was heard in the streets of Paris, which was to end the execution, to support an Iranian regime change, and to end the appeasement and any war with the Iranian regime, but to stand on the side of the Iranian people to bring this regime down. That should be the real story that we need to pay attention to.
12: And that is a, you know, it's a big story and a big, it's a big hill to climb, Doctor, because look, only 10% of Iran is IRGC, give or take, from everyone in your organization and others that I've talked to. 90% of the people want nothing to do with this regime. They want freedom. They want the right to vote. They want the right to worship the way they want, but they don't have any way to get there. They're unarmed. They're, you know, under constant threat from the IRGC that has increased the number of executions. We know that they killed 30 or 40,000 of their own people, your people, earlier this year. How do you get there?
13: I think the formula is very simple. We have seen it in the multiple nationwide uprisings in Iran in the last several years. In fact, in the January uprising, right days before the war began, the 40-day war began, we saw liberated cities by Iran's resistance unit. We saw the amazing operation by the MEK resistance unit inside Iran, the attack on Khamenei's residence, which is the most, was the most secure place in Iran. They made the advancement. They made themselves known. We are seeing the reemergence of the National Liberation Army of Iran on the ground. This is the message we have to stand behind. You're absolutely right. This is a regime that's going to kill on its, until its very last minute. Even that 10% of the IRGC, they killed to stay in power. But I think what they are not understanding is the resolve of the Iranian people, is the resiliency, is the organized resistance movement that is networked across all 31 provinces in Iran. That is what we need to really get behind from a Western policy standpoint, to support them, to provide them political and moral support. Iranian people are not asking for a foreign war. They're not asking for being armed by any other country. They know how to bring this regime down. As I said, the strategy of the National Liberation Army is reemerging inside the country. And this is, Steve, I have to admit, this is what the regime in Tehran fears the most. So my advice to all the policy makers out there is to really educate yourself on this topic. Understand what that means when it comes to the policy on Iran that has been unfortunately locked between the talk of appeasement or talk of war. We have to break that cycle. And as Maryam Rajavi has said, there is a third option. The third option is to support the Iranian people and the organized resistance movement to bring this regime down. And that is the support that has been reflected in the bipartisan majority of the House resolution in U.S. Congress. So this is the path forward. And I think it's really a message that the Iranian people are expecting the world community to deliver and see the leaders of the Western and the free world to get behind.
12: So just to circle back so I make sure I'm clear on this, because I don't expect the Iranians that showed up in Geneva to negotiate good faith. I don't. I believe, like you said, they're going to come out of that. The only way this changes is if the people in the streets of the 31 provinces of Iran stand up and get heard. Last word to you.
13: Absolutely. So the real question is for Washington, for Paris, for Berlin, for London. The real question for them is, are you ready for the next Iran's uprising? Are you ready for Iran's resistance, organized resistance movement to bring this regime down? And are you ready and have you studied the provisional government for decades, have been preparing for this moment?
12: We appreciate you being here, Doctor. We wish you only the very best, of course, as we move
13: forward.
12: Thank
13: you very much.
12: Thank you for taking time. Thank you very much. I'm doubtful that we're going to get there with this. We've got, 55 days to go, whatever it is. They don't negotiate in good faith. 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I'll be right back.

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9: With SRN News, I'm Jason Walker. It is an eye-opening amount of loot. Pentagon telling Congress it needs roughly $80 billion, mostly to cover the cost of the war in Iran. In the meantime, Iran's president is traveling to Pakistan today for talks with leaders mediating negotiations between Tehran and Washington. The visit comes as tech teams in Switzerland work on details of the deal following high-level talks on Monday. Asian shares mostly lower as recent enthusiasm has cooled somewhat. Markets facing uncertainty about efforts to end the war. Benchmarks fell Tuesday in Tokyo, Sydney, Seoul, Hong Kong, and Shanghai. And a newly unsealed court filing shows U.S. government opposes a plan to auction 100 artifacts from the wreckage of the Titanic. SRN News.
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3: This afternoon will be pleasant with a mix of sun and clouds reaching a high of 77. Tonight will be mainly clear with a low of 56. Tomorrow, expect some sunshine followed by increasing clouds with a chance of a shower in the area late in the afternoon. The high will be 76. I'm meteorologist Jason Katarina on FM 92.7 and AM 1400. 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